And I heard, as it were, the noise of thunder. One of the four beasts saying, "Come and see." And I saw, and behold, a white horse.

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Everybody won't be treated all the same. There'll be a golden ladder reaching

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Will you partake of that last offered cup or disappear into the potter's ground when the man comes around? Hear the trumpets, hear the pipers, 100 million angels.

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Till Armageddon, no shalom, no shalom. 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

0: are all trimming their wicks. 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It's hard for thee to kick against the pricks. In measured hundredweight and penny pound, when the man comes around. And I heard a voice in the midst of the four beasts, and I looked, and behold, a pale horse, and his name that sat on him was Death.
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manager acting a prick. 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

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Cost of living rising, while I'm a human star. Money, money, money, money, money, money, money, money, money, money, money, money, money, money, money, money, money, money, money, money, money, money, money, money, money, money, money, money, money, money, money, money, money, money, money, money, money, money, money, money, money, money, money, money, money, money, money, money, money, money, money, money, money, money, money, money, money, money, money, money, money, money, money, money, money, money, money, money, money, money, money, money, money, money, money, money, money, money, money, money, money, money, money, money, money, money, money, money, money, money, money, money, money, money, money, money, money, money, money, money, money, money, money, money, money, money, money, money, money, money, money, money, money, money, money, money, money, money, money, money, money, money, money, money, money, money, money, money, money, money, money, money, money, money, money, money, money, money, money, money, money, money, money, money, money, money, money, money, money, money, money, money, money, money, money, money, money, money, money, money, money, money, money, money, money, money, money, money, money, money, money, money, money, money, money, money, money, money, money, money, money, money, money, money

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Is that your synax? 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

0: Yo, man, it's a lot of brothers out there flaking and perpetrating, but scared to kick reality.
1: Man, you've been doing all this dope producing. You ain't had a chance to show them what time it is.
0: So what you want me to do?
1: Spread.

voice swears its canon. Slavery and constitution granted. Never the people moved, only amended. Just as manufactured freedom intended. And exploited in the corruption of courts. Earth's most certainly scorched, cause whites love a fucking torch. But can ye ward off a shelter? Leak proof a lean-to. Forge a financial district for food. 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One eye peeled for any manner of need or meat. Purify a pan full of rain with know-how. A wealthy father's watch on a chain. Learn the glower of scavenger appetite. Algebra and hours wide divided by eat what's inside. Master prey catching in a fortnight, boy.

0: an unobtainable luxury of the stupid. Nothing crude human humors won't do for improved futures in the hands of imagined God-given computers. Slutted for information, coordinating workforce impersonation via the powers of automation. Enslaved fixation, remix robot subjugation. All oppressions concurrent while predetermined congenital disease endurance defines the premium burden of your health insurance. But one thing's certain, the table of white men will price your wellness while they listen to late-stage Elvis and Neficit, the snake oil they're selling to fiction, a modern tradition of prescription subscriptions that stick to your sick and already got commercial scripted for the moment you're bedridden, revving the meds on a regrettable post-medical religion of living with illness you're born with and given by something.
1: Hey, chaos. 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

0: Contrabanda, asamblea de majaras, radio contrabanda, yeah.
1: Hi, I just wanna say hello. I was just taking a walk in this deepness we belong to. In Spain we call it soledad.